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0: 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Koki test time. Kimi Guru Nigel and reserve price. 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Kemajaga takwanda biju chai. So this reserve price kogi above. Chip kondo kigi kelta chai keng mombas. So kit ko build and stock. Ne one time ko kitinje jay but 4.5 million kilos chemi mombas aji tom galda. 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So fast loss. 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
0: 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You see the other. Get the vega. 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Yeah. 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
2: 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All my friends. In the book of Jeremiah. You see these children who are here. In the book of Jeremiah chapter 29 verse 11. It says. For I know the plans I have for you. Says the Lord. Plans to bring you prosperity and no disaster. Ogere sayo ko note ni down jumbe.
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2: 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Ale ji ni they are saying they are so angry. they are saying they don't have food, clothes. So I'm going to give me madam here. You look at your jumbe. Oh my God.
3: You
2: know. I'm going to make you go to the U.S. Ako kona rawe klasa juu isi koyo aki
3: ehe
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2: 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Are you quarreling?
3: No.
2: We are, you know, quarreling when you are talking, eh?
3: It's like we are
2: shouting. Hey, go let you get the Arabs out. Mo, you want to tell me, no? Yeah, you get Jaywe.
3: You want
2: to name me an island.
3: Hey, it's a red house.
2: Yes, like the job, I just want 150.
3: Iwa
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4: 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So our target ni kuenda Olympic. 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
5: We are gearing towards qualifying to the Olympics. So playing in the Olympic itself, it's a motivation. And I think the girls are ready for the two matches that we have ahead of us.
0: Kago mwa kamiti neto nonjin tetutigap kiptulit nebo African Cup of Nations 2027 in Emoni. 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
6: All that is required for us to do, we shall do it. We are liaising with the sports ministry and Kenya Sports Kenya to make sure that all those areas that CAF touched on, the same areas the centers have also touched on. We want to make sure that by the end of this year we have done everything that we hand over the certificate to CAF by January when we are certified as LOC. So our commitment is to make sure that our facilities remain very good, our facilities become the standards of CAF and FIFA so that we become the best host of AFCON 2027.
0: Kamanda bonga chereten committee nebo urido shigen bunge nebo senate na inegora ko senator nebo county nebo Pokoto Cherongo Julius Murgor kole kita bonjin alaki en komaswek chebo giwanjo shechoton big chetindoge welinwek en porwe kwaga asigo sich poroindo noton nebo konyor kelchin agichegete kogirchigei akubabenji tournament noton po African Cup of Nations 2027.
7: We have made suggestions and we hope that the contractor will take in on those things so that people living with disability will have access when there is an activity here.
8: They have raised some few issues of which as a ministry we are going to remedy them, especially the ramp for the physically challenged, the issues they have raised about water, we are going to remedy as soon as possible and some other issues.
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1: 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So imi sawa. 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
0: ngomenyo 7,000 Gegon in fees 30,000.
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6: I want to say that Kupet Nandi and teaching fraternity from Nandi County is a disappointed lot. We are questioning the criteria of which that list was arrived at. I want to begin by distancing ourselves that the Kupet official standing here were never involved in the vetting of the awardees. And what was done in Eldoret excluded colleagues in Nandi County. You cannot tell us that there is no teacher from Nandi County who has done well in academia. We are giants in academics. There is no way you will exclude colleagues from Nandi County in extracurricular. We have colleagues who have gone all the way to East Africa competition. In fact, in one station close a year, colleagues are representing our country in international meets. So when we are told there is none from Nandi, we want to say we are ashamed. We are ashamed and we don't recognize that list which was forwarded to Nairobi.
4: En lugo ika lugo kako mwa minister nipo leba Dr. Alfred Mutua ago leborchinge serikali kochengi boishe biik chete milionit agenge en emotinwek chebo sang ago moiwonge kenyini kong'alalen igorta 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
7: Wale ambao wanataka kufanya kazi, we already have a database of everybody's contacts, their names and their family's contacts, so that we put them on the first list, wakue front line, wale watu ambao tutakuwa tukiangalia kazi tofauti katika nchi yetu ya Kenya. 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Tunategemea itafika 1 million by December. Tutajikaza kabisa. And we are looking for new opportunities, and I'm going to ensure that these graduates of RPL are in the front line to getting this kazi majuu overseas.
4: Ekosterenyo nbo MFM hello tenjal goika be meten wakinda chipo site sokol ejito site amangetu yen tutok akalak en koindo kongetenge newsroom nbo college in kane nyungo skola kirwe testa yep chite MFM le nyorchini logoika be metitito tin en kasarta ninyalu
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7: 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So playing in the Olympic itself, it's a motivation. And I think the girls are ready for the two matches that we have ahead of us.
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8: All that is required for us to do, we shall do it. We are liaising with the sports ministry and Kenya, Sports Kenya, to make sure that all those areas that CAF touched on, the same areas the centers have also touched on. We want to make sure that by the end of this year, we have done everything that we hand over the certificate to CAF by January when we are certified as LOC. So our commitment is to make sure that our facilities remain very good, our facilities become the standards of CAF and FIFA, so that we become the best host of AFCON 2027.
5: Kamanda bonga chere ten committee nebo urido shaken bunge nebo senate na inegora ko senator nebo county nebo Pokoto Cherongo Julius Murgor kule kita bonjin alaki enko maswek chepo giwanjo shechoton bige chetindoge welinwek enporwe kwaga asigo sich poro inda noton nebo konyor kelchin agichege te kogirchigei akukubabenji tournament noton po African Cup of Nations 2027.
9: We have made suggestions and we hope that the contractor will take in on those things so that people living with disability will have access when there is an activity here.
10: They have raised some view issues of which as a ministry we are going to remedy them, especially the ramp for the physically challenged, the issues they have raised about water, we are going to remedy as soon as possible, and some other issues.
5: Kago barasta negigo netine taptimita Manchester City Pepe Guardiola kulewendi kwegu agenge en mashabik chebendi kiwanje tabeti hade en kosomogasi wigit nanyunei yetoje timita Manchester City timita Paris en Germain PSG League Tab Champions League. 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

0: Catch Gen Z Manifesto every Tuesday at 7:30 p.m. ndani ya K24 TV, Kameme TV, K24.digital, K24 Plus, na across all our social media platforms. 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
1: Alego Jonathan Gibbon, you're not an analyst, my not get 24 plus, Kim Jelly Bundles in Nathan Jelly to star 544 star 24 hash. 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I go Nathan go K24 plus, but the bad by Safaricom, he ni hook up Lechitia Entertainment.
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2: No citizen is too small, too remote, or too far from a classroom to matter. Every Kenyan, whatever their circumstances, schooling, or region, deserves a chance to contribute and to earn a decent living. That is the promise of prior learning or recognition of prior learning. It assesses and formally recognizes the skills Kenyans have gained through work, apprenticeship, and informal training. This matters most.
1: Katiza kwa mwako leen kasarta na kuhai kwa kikiyan kele somani ya tinote na buwa English ag nota na nebo history kubota geography kore tagenge nota na buwa geiko belindet nebo sabit kamane kule kiwal kabwata nota na kasarta na kiminister nebo somani ya ole kiko nkeret nebo somani tap technical ne kiko taret picture chang in eme tap Kenya.
2: For a very long time, as a country, we created the impression that for you to be successful, you must pass English and history and geography. And that is how our formal education was fashioned. When I was at the University of Nairobi, we had a big class, almost 800 students doing sociology, and I have tremendous respect for sociologists, philosophy, and I have tremendous respect. But you see, we didn't have the men and women to do things. And that is why when I became the Minister for Higher Education, I had a big conversation with Vice Chancellor. We should create a bigger pool of technicians, technologists, people with technical skills. And that is how we began to do more and to invest more in our technical training colleges.
1: Kaindo chi igorotan ole komiten ak kandoik alake chebo serikali koboto sirindet neo nebo kibagengeitab kiboitinik en emoni Koto Francis Atwoli nekamwa kole boisionik chebo bandab tai chekokotestai chanan chekokoyai president nebo emoni komuktechin ine kolewen kiboitinikab emoni eng taminoto nebo aeng eng lewenishet neo nenyone nebo 2027.
3: 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They would appeal to those people who want to support you. People must stand behind you. We must have responsible position that supports things that are reasonable in this Republic of Kenya. Peace is more important than riches.
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5: We must demand justice. We must say that this money belongs to government. It belongs to the people. We must understand that the government does not own any money. The money belongs to the people. And politicians have no business handling money. Politicians can agree how much to be collected in taxes, but it's the civil servants who collect that money, not politicians. We can agree, as politicians, the executive and parliament, how that money is supposed to be utilized through the budget, but we don't implement. We give it to the experts. The treasury keeps the money, and it releases it to the very same.
1: In lugo iwe kwa county nbo nandi ko kago barga imetab ke sirindet neo en kibagenge taba connecting nbo ko pet morne tab nandi Paul Rotich kone reaction kit ni kamane ko le ko gilote ko ne tike 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
6: I want to say that Kupet Nandi and teaching fraternity from Nandi County is a disappointed lot. We are questioning the criteria of which that list was arrived at. I want to begin by distancing ourselves that the Kuppet official standing here were never involved in the vetting of the awardees. And what was done in Eldoret excluded colleagues in Nandi County. You cannot tell us that there is no teacher from Nandi County who has done well in academics. We are giants in academics. There is no way you will exclude colleagues from Nandi County in extracurricular. We have colleagues who have gone all the way to East Africa competition. In fact, in one station close here, colleagues are representing our country in international meets. So when we are told there is none from Nandi, we want to say we are ashamed. We are ashamed and we don't recognize that list which was forwarded to Nairobi.
1: Again, Lugo Egobun County not enable Elgeyo Marakwet. Lugo Egobun County not enable Elgeyo Marakwet. Kogan your chicken, Ranikichete, Bogolang in County Nibalgeo Marakwet. A gossip care actor to Jenobogo Tililis Abganaseta Bitain, Kobun Municipal, and then Kobun Municipality, a certain out and above to Shaksomog. And Nitan go to Jenobokazim Tani, Olegamasi, Sinbogamba, Bonganutigap Town, Thomas Mayo.

0: 660. 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
9: 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Jane Wangeshiko, director and work kanan developers.
10: Once they come in, there's job creation and there's also the gratifying idea of them expanding, which is continuous job creation. There's also locally promoting our own manufacturers and also our own vendors locally, which is a beautiful thing. As much as Cafe Barbera is Italian coffee, it's also bringing the culture of Italy to Kenya.
11: Kenya is also the land of coffee, like many other coffee plantation, coffee countries worldwide, but Kenya produces some incredible Arabica coffee. In fact, some of our origins that we have in our blend comes also from Kenya. Bringing a piece of Italy to a market like Kenya is for us an opportunity to also bring the Italian coffee culture.
9: Kago borga imeta apke temika apichai gen kaunti nipa bome tuko suke agroptan koko eten kasarta abitu shagayeng eche koko sirto. 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
2: bako control is a multisectoral issue. It is not just for health only, and this engagement in the process of the regional trade agreement negotiations and process implementation is that one example that requires that there is that collaboration and coordination to ensure that as the negotiators are negotiating on our behalf on the trade matters, the health perspective is taken on board and that they are engaging within the requirements that have been set for in terms of ensuring there is no conflict of interest with the tobacco industry and all other industries that are considered drivers of commercial determinants to health.
3: We hope that that we all can be able to digest the analysis and the recommendations from this particular study.
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1: assisting them to come. They have been assisted for refuge. They are given accommodation in the building at the embassy, at the chancery. They are fed because they have come from a war zone. And then the ones who are coming, we assist them to get tickets and we get them back here. So something is being done. It's not that it's not being done, it's being done.
0: Kagogochi ngatutiet emetab Kenya kibagengeit nebo tilindet eng ngwony notok ko World Health Organization komatkoipto kakwautiet nebo chokchinet nebo koker kiwatosiek chiege emetab Kenya kosupke ak 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
2: I want to take this opportunity to thank His Excellency the President of Republic of Kenya, Dr. William Samoei Ruto, for choosing Eldoret as the host of this event this year and the other neighboring counties, Elgeyo Marakwet and Nandi County. I want to say on behalf of the business community that we are very happy the cooperation and partnership with the national government and also the county government for involving us as members of the business community, the hospitality industry. The county commissioner is in communication with us constantly to ensure that our guest stays in Eldoret and in Uasin Gishu is very good.
0: Kaimange membeatab County Assembly nekikitoror kotononchi biik chetinye kewelutik en borwekwak en County Assembly nebo Elgeyo Marakwet Victoria Lai akoropta tuguk cheterter cheboisie kimnotet nebo asista koiti sukulitab lagok chetinye kewelutik en borwekwak nebo Kobil ak nebo Eaton School for the Deaf en komosab Koningatet ng'atutik nebo Keiyo North. 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
3: The places we are moving in is just a free place. We'll be with our wheelchairs. We cannot manage to move anyhow. So we would wish to have cabros all over the compound, starting from the main gate up to this other place. And we would wish also to see that we have improved wheelchairs. This store is full of old wheelchairs that came just in the year 1985 when we began the school. And up to now, we are still recycling, repairing. If in case we have some friends, Mheshimiwa, let us also be part of those people who are going to be assisted.
0: Tata kulo ko yega be meeting no kida chaba saita mana ka genge no da saita mana ka genge ba gos kaleng saita genge ai bun lo yu chita ka lagen ko inda ki gure na tabita rotich
4: Jotok ko galogo yega be met en nwogindo kongete emo fm nenyo tugul
5: FM kogete shet nendoi eng pororia tab kolenjin kosupke ak chikilishe tab geopool itin pi chesire milioni 4 eng petut agetugul emo FM